dreams can come true. It can happen to you if you're young at heart. It's hard you'll find to be narrow of mind if you're young at heart. You can go to extremes with impossible dreams. Laugh at your dreams that fall apart at the seams. Life gets more exciting with each passing day, and love is easy.

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It works for me and it'll work for you too. You can't help getting older, but you don't have to get old.

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1: Nothing as usual.
0: Would you like to go to a dance?
1: Oh, gosh, I'd love to.
0: Well, you know you're gonna have to bring your own date.

0: you sure you're not doing anything tonight?
1: Oh, I guess I'll just stay home.
0: Well, you're gonna miss a good dance.

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Let's get married soon. You be the bride and I'll be your groom, uh-huh. 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Ooh, ooh. Uh-huh, uh-huh, uh-huh. I'm telling you, darling, what I'm gonna do. I'm saving all my loving just for you. I'm gonna buy you

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I was meant for you and you were meant for me. I buy a home and we all settle down. Way out in some little country town. 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Who

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We get married soon. You be the bride and I'll be your groom. Ooh, ooh, oh yeah. Ooh, ooh, I'm telling you, darling, what I'm gonna do. I'm saving all my love and jail for you. I'm gonna buy you a wedding ring, so I won't have to worry about a doggone thing. 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
1: 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One fist of iron, the other of steel. If the right one don't get you, then the left one will. 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

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I held my breath and said, may I have the next one? In my frightened arms, polka dots and moonbeams sparkled on a pug.

then you suddenly dig. You're looking at someone's eyes. You suddenly realize this could be the start of something big. You're lunching at 21 and watching your diet, declining a Charlie Russe, except